party, you're a young man, hot man, shouting in the street, gonna take on the world someday. You got blood on your face, a big disgrace, waving your banner off.

need your satisfaction. I need your satisfaction. I want your satisfaction. Give me your satisfaction. I need your satisfaction. I want your satisfaction. One, two.

Give me your satisfaction. I need your satisfaction. I want your satisfaction. Give me your satisfaction. I need your satisfaction. I want your.